0: 30 and 60 for my quarters.
1: 30 St. Jude's. Here, buddy.
0: Walked in as response to the area of Hovey Road at Charlie Car Lane. It's going to be for a single motorcycle accident. The patient is up and walking around, but he is somewhat stumbling. I'm going to have Elfie respond as well.
1: This is your Hovey. Hovey.

0: Truck 1, State 3, P1, Hovey Road at Trolley Car Lane for a motorcycle accident. Truck 1, State 3, P1, Hovey Road at Trolley Car Lane for a motorcycle accident.
1: Please, you're still entering.

0: 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I'm under control, but somebody just took off with the helmet.
1: 29.
2: Copy.
0: Minor injuries with the driver.
1: 60 or walk on, go again.
0: Supervising, it's minor injuries with the driver. I'm just not sure what's going on with the other guy.
1: Step up.

0: 50 AM, showing that on a 2003 Harley Davidson, color white. It's registered to a Cody Cameron, showing active, negative 23, just a correction tip for receiving stolen property.
1: Copy, that's not the driver. The driver needs to be under, stand by for a
0: second. 10-5.
2: Driver, he's up and walking around, motorcycle's on his side, corner of trolley car and hubby. We'll have command and investigation.
0: Confirm his message.
1: You can actually cancel the car, he just came back on scene with the helm.
0: 10-5-290, copy.
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0: Copy the drive info.
1: Heather.
0: Out of Mass, last of Michaud, Mary, Ida, Charles, Henry, Adam, Union, David, first of Dana, D-A-N-A. Date of birth is 2/24/92.

0: 6-0, you clear copy? Showing Dana Michu suspended out of Revere, Mass. I'm also showing her not eligible for reckless hop out of New Hampshire.
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0: 60.
1: Panther.
0: 1020, we called in. Is it listed on a white Harley?
1: Affirmative.
0: Can you copy another? Just let me know what it comes back to.
1: Panther.
0: Motorcycle 7 George 723.

0: comes back on a 1992 Harley Davidson color black, still to the same RO of Cody Cameron's.
1: Tampa, it's the first one. This was just an extra plate.
0: Tampa.

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0: 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He is out on bail now.
1: He is, but nothing was showing up when I ran through the computer.
0: Copy. We just called them after we ran his triple I. They arrested him approximately on 9-4.
1: Can they send over bail conditions?
0: 10-5.

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1: Stand by.

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1: Feather.
0: Just call them back. We're just waiting on a call back from them for them to fax it over.

0: 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Depending on what the jail conditions say, maybe a custodial arrest. Would you guys want to go down and transport? 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
1: Yeah, regardless, we'll handle the booking.

0: 6 area of LVP en route.
1: 10-5, could you guys also just confirm he's got no motorcycle endorsement either out of New Hampshire or Mass?
0: It only says suspended. I can't see anything else.

0: 6-0 from headquarters.
1: Heather.
0: We aren't showing a motorcycle endorsement on our end out of Massachusetts or New Hampshire.
1: I couldn't hear you. You are not showing? There's not one.
0: Affirmative, not showing out of Massachusetts or New Hampshire.

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1: 2373.
0: Can you put us on that call? We're going to head down to Parkland to meet 60.
1: Okay.
2: 6LB, you're down there. Can you pull me an AR for this? And then just let me know when you get the bail commission. 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
0: 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That's 0729-82620.

0: that code's not returning. Can you go with the name and date of birth?
1: It's going to be last of Mike, Adam, Lima, Kilo, Adam, Nora, Nora, Adam, Gulf, Adam, Robert, Ida. That's M-A-L-K-A-N-N-A-G-A-R-I. First of Nora, Ida, Kilo, Ida, Tango, Hotel, Adam. N-I-K-I-T-H-A. DOB is going to be 12-19-94.
0: Goodbye.

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0: Goodbye.

0: 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London Ray. And Hillside.
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0: London Ray, Hillside with New Hampshire, 533-2755. 533-2755.
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0: Coach 5, who is this? Do you want to come back to?
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1: 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What is it? 20, come back, Jim.
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0: 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It was just an employee working.
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0: Can you find the area of 102 in Buttrick? I have a caller requesting a check on a shirtless male subject sitting in a bad spot by the intersection.
1: Copy. You say by, I'm not ready.
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2: Sure, Mr. Bill, I'm on Constitution checking. 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
1: Sorry, you can still, he was checking Constitution. Three, five, from 15. Go ahead, Sarge.
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1: Copy. I'm checking Orchard for you right now. I've got nothing so far.

0: 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I got a vehicle pulled over. 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Copy that 20.
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0: 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Second one's going to be 9098, P-Paul. Do a check of 25 Buttrick and you can put those two vehicles in front of building D as in David.
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1: 10-11. 6-2.
0: Both units respond to the area of 4 Rockingham Road. I had a 911 operator advise they received a call from a male subject in a white Nissan Frontier who said he was being followed. They were only able to get his name, Scott, before he disconnected. There's been no answer upon callback. It sounds like he will be uncooperative.
1: Copy. 6-2-7.

0: 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What was the vehicle?
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0: 6-2 and I are going to be out on a motor vehicle check at the exit 5 parking lot. It's going to be New Jersey, P10. Stand by for the rest.
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1: 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Stand by for the 20s.
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0: It's going to be New Hampshire DRVRMOD.
1: RO Philip is active, negative 23. First vehicle came back to a Mazda MX-5 color white. Second one came back to a Honda Civic color gray.

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0: Harvey Webster, it's going to be New Hampshire, 498-7098.
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2: Can you respond with 62 to 354, 354 Winding Pond Road? LSD is requesting units respond with them for a psych eval. It's a female subject making statements of 1054S. No means mentioned.
0: Copy, Winding Pond.
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0: Disregard. I'm making contact.

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0: Loss of Dixon is going to be David Ida, X-ray, SM, or Ocean, and Nora. First of Danica, G. David, A. Adam, A. Nora, I. Ida, K. King, A. Adam. Date of birth is going to be
1: 12-23-99.
0: Survive, Copy, if you come back, Phil. She was voluntary transport. I believe they're headed to Parkland. You can change this way.
1: Survive.

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0: Engine 3 is on scene. I have a four-story wood frame garden-style apartment over business. Nothing showing from three sides. Alarms are sounding. Building's been evacuated. We'll be investigating. Let's go.
1: Bomb is a message.

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0: Nothing obvious on the 360 LV setup at your location on site.
1: Okay, I'm gonna have you take command. According to the panel, it says 4th floor, Dr. Smoke.

0: This is Farline from Taiwan.
1: Taiwan.
0: I'm assuming command on 30 Main Street. Engine 311 investigation, reporting an indication of duct smoke on the fire alarm control panel.
1: This message.
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0: 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Can we get some of the silence of the horn? That'd be one.
1: Yep, in route. Truck 1 from command.
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0: Truck 1 for investigation. Can you see if there's a little more indication on the main panel?

Truck 1 for investigation. Truck 1. Can you just confirm the indication on the panel? Fourth floor, AHU 1.

0: Looks like it's a Tector M2-93. Chris, can you go with the detector name number again? Michael 2-93. 2-93. Truck 1 from command. Truck 1. Is there an indication of pull station activation in the alarm panel? Negative. 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

0: investigation from Truck One. We can hear a local alarm from down the lobby. We're going to make our way to the second floor to investigate. Okay.
1: Command from Fireman.
0: Command answering.
1: The EC would have a 33-0 minute ETA. He is wondering if you would still like him to respond.
0: Not at this time. Just let him know that we are on scene investigating that alarm system.
1: Thank you.

0: Straight for investigation, roof off, 4th and 3rd are clear. Having a hard time finding that detector. They're all randomly numbered on the force.
1: You receive. You don't have any conditions upstairs, Lorraine.

0: investigation from command. Confirming you have no conditions upstairs, correct?
1: No conditions on the roof? Four? That's it.
0: Very good, thank you. Fire left command. We're going to be under control on 30 Main Street. We're going to hold the laundry companies and release mutual aid.
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0: 3 feet of command. Do you want to attempt for a reset?
1: Not the time.

0: Yeah, from truck one.
1: Come in this room.
0: The Ivy Brook Academy on the rear is still actively going off, even though the system has been silent.
1: See, what was the company name?
0: Ivy Brook Academy is a kindergarten unit 9 in the rear.
1: Received, you're at that location currently?
0: Yep, no obvious conditions, just an active alarm.
1: Received. Investigation from command.
0: Go ahead.
1: Let me know when you're ready for a reset. Maybe that'll take care of that other business downstairs. Truck one's got activation with no conditions.
0: Yeah, go ahead. Let's try the reset.

0: had reset this building, but the Ivory Brook Academy showing first floor, Ivory Brook Academy fire monitors on.
1: Proceed, truck one, come in.
2: Truck one.
1: Still have an active alarm at the academy.
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1: Five left, command.
3: I'm entering.
1: Do you have an emergency contact specific to the daycare at this location?
3: Is the daycare technically listed under 30 Main Street?
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3: Negative, I just have the one EC.
1: Proceed. You can call back and have respond. We are unable to reset that daycare academy alarm. Still active in that location.
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0: Both units respond to 20-20 Seasons Lane, for an abandoned 911. When 911 called back, they immediately hung up. I'm going to attempt to call back as well.
1: 7-2, copy, Seasons.
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0: 72. 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
0: Have I?

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0: It's accidental. They have a landline that's still connected. That's having some issues.
1: 10-5.

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1: Hampton.
0: Is car 4 available?
1: Affirmative.
0: Copy. He'll be in that unit.
1: Yeah,

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1: 10-3.
0: I had a passerby report that there's an e-bike driving against traffic in the opposite lane. It's going to be 28 by the dairy line. I'll just be checking.
1: 10-5.

0: 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I'm clear, GOA.
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0: headquarters 47, be clear, warning.
1: What's your first stop? B93 northbound, mile marker 12.4
0: by 106.
2: 10-3.
1: 93 northbound, mile marker 12.4 by 102, New Hampshire, 532-1640. 532-1640.

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1: 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Will do.

0: 061.
1: Yes, that's right.
0: We'll be clear from the call, adding notes.
1: That's us.
0: That quarter is 2-2. We won't be adding notes. We'll be clear. Report taken.
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1: Central Company's responding.
0: Central Company is here on responding. You're going to have a 70-year-old male slipped in the tub, reporting no injuries.

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1: 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Responding.

A3P1, we're on 42 Nashua Road, coming in MD. We're an alert reaction alpha level. A3P1, we're on 42 Nashua Road, coming in MD. We're an alert reaction alpha level. Michael's Way to Gilcrest Road. Coaches are responding. Patient's located in room 1. 34-year-old male. Alert reaction to a bee sting.

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1: Yeah, 542-5292. That's on a 2024 Subaru Forester, color silver, listed to Jake or Elizabeth Cohen. Go with the next.
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1: Tab 3.
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0: has on a 2018 Honda Civic, color black, listed to Daniel Fanzo out of Derry. He is the defendant in an RO. Stat 5, he's valid.
1: Stat 5, and Jake was the operator in the first vehicle.
0: Stat 5, he's also valid, negative 2-3.

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0: Tampa.
2: Hey, Cora 7-2 is starting.
0: 10-3.
2: 37657.7.
1: 37657.7. Tampa. Hey, Cora 4-7. If you could also switch that AC number to me, please.
0: Tampa.

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0: I'm going to be testing emergency alert button. Please let me know when it comes in.
1: Thank you.

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1: Do you have the car keys with you?
0: Hey, firm. I'm going to turn around now. I'm at the Noria.
1: Copy.
0: Headquarters, can you just note that I am turning around to go bring the car keys?
2: I didn't hear that. What was that?
0: Can you just note for my mileage that I need to turn around and go give 47 the car keys?
2: 10-5.
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1: 10-11.
0: Can you respond to Burger King inside the restaurant? And someone just call and report that they saw someone violently spanking their child. He didn't want to talk because he was in the store as well and people were there and he didn't want them to know he was calling. But he will be waiting for you inside the restaurant. And the suspect is an employee.
1: Call me.
2: Southern.
0: Do you see the subject in the lobby for a found dog?
1: You are on scene.

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0: 4-0. No, it's coming back to auto file. Do you have name and date of birth?
1: Last of Edward, Sam, King, Edward, Nora, Adam, Zebra, Ida. First of Andrew, common spelling. Middle initial is R. Robert. 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

0: 40. 10-3. 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I'll be clear.
1: Fire alarm A3P1 on arrival at Elliott, 11 miles.
2: 11 miles of the Elliott.

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For breathing problems, Charlie Level. Medic 4, 40 Buzzard Road, Elliott Urgent Care. For breathing problems, Charlie Level. Partner Circle, the Mammoth Road.

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2: 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And it has his dog in it.
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0: New Hampshire Vanity, Paul, Ida, Boston, Sam, Tips on a red Honda.
1: That's on a 2019 Honda CRV color red, listed to Kathleen McCann Hall out of Derry. She's valid, negative 23.
0: 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Copy one more name. He is not operating.
1: Transfer.
0: Same last name McCann, Mary Charles Charles Adam Nora Nora. 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

0: 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He is on probation.
1: 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Headquarters,
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0: 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Go ahead. 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
0: Are you 10-11?
1: Negative, Samus.
0: Can you respond 10-11 to the subject in the front lobby? Possibly about an arrest that you had made back in March.
1: Copy. Can you text me the names?
0: Yes.

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A3P1, 40 Buttrick Road, Dana Farber, for sick person. Gardner Circle, Mammoth Road.

A3T1, you're unresponding. Company's on for 40 Metric Road. Station's going to be located at Dana-Farber in room 2, pod 2. Going to have an 82-year-old female, elevated, BP, and dizzy.

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0: This will be a refusal. We're going to be on scene for some time.
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0: Medic 2, 50 Woodmont Ave, Building E, for Delta Level Fall. Medic 2, 50 Woodmont Ave, Building E, for Delta Level Fall. General Stark and Governor Bell. Medic 2's on. Medic 2, you're going to have a 96-year-old male, conscious and breathing, not completely alert, had a fall last night, has some lacerations on his arms, legs, and chest. He's going to be in room 117.
1: Time to follow.
0: Battalion 2.
1: Paramedic 1 available.
0: T1 was still evaluating that 40 metric.
1: Appreciate it. Put out a brief call, please.
0: 92, could you go with your message again?
1: Staffing recall.
0: 50, would you like me to add engine 1 to that call at 50 Woodmont?
1: Negative. I'll be responding.
0: 50, you're on responding.

Attention all off-duty personnel, staffing recall requested at this time. Attention all off-duty personnel, staffing recall requested at this time. Multiple calls in progress. Time of your tone, 1542.

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0: P1 and Medic 2. Good, I'm with them.
2: 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Did you say you're all good?
0: Affirmative.

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1: Okay, this.
0: Medic 2 is going to be committed for transport to Elliott Hospital. 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
0: 29, can you respond to 4 Coleman Place? Received a call from a caller who said she was walking in the area of her home and was bit by a dog, her daughter was bit by a dog pretty bad. When I asked her if she needed medical help, she said her daughter was bleeding pretty bad and she was going to take her to a hospital. I tried to verify her location. She hung up on me and didn't answer back.
1: Copy. Can you just go get me the road?
0: It's going to be 4 Coleman Place. We are getting a 911 ping in that area right now.

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0: Hello. 94, T1, you're unresponding. You're going to have a 35-year-old female who was bit by a dog on her arm. There is some bleeding. She's going to be located inside the residence at number 4, and the dog has returned to its residence.

0: 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Just confirming it's number 4.
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0: Yeah.

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1: Last is King Ida Edward Lincoln Edward King versus Alexandra with a KS and 7X. 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
0: 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High range at Quentin, New Hampshire. 459-6255. 459-6255.
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0: 27, can you respond to 7 Avery Road, apartment A as in Adam, process out of the police department? Can we pass along a message for Draco Police? I'll send you the message for MDT.

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A3P1, 40 Vetrick Road, Elliott Urgent Care, room number 3, for chest pain, Gardner Circle, Mammoth Road.

0: Headquarters 36, clear for a 20. 100. It's going to be New Hampshire, Mary 3606. Mary 3606. Should be on our red Jeep Wrangler. I have that on the red Jeep Wrangler to a Christopher Riley out of Peterborough. It's showing expired as of last month, negative 3. Copy. Do we have any phone numbers in-house or in-cross?
1: Stand by.

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0: 0 and 3 1 for my quarters.
1: 20 Smith.
2: 3 1, what's that?
0: Okay, it's Griswold on 19 St. Andrews Way for an alarm coming as rear slider. No contact with the residents. Homeowner's name is a Brian Egan.
1: Copy.
2: 3 1, copy, St. Andrews.
0: You just want to say, Andrews, you can tip off.
3: 3-story apartment complex.
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3: Up the shelf from 3 sides, going to stop and evacuate it. The investigator will be there.
4: Check one's on scene. 3-story apartment building. Nothing showing 3 sides. Building has not been evacuated. You'll have command to be investigating.

0: 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Did you copy the 1012 alarm?
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0: 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We continue to investigate.
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0: 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We're just trying to locate Tower 7 photo sensor.
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0: 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Releasing engine 2.
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0: 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The call from somebody over at Renegade saying that they could hear an audible alarm sounding and I have a second unit available. I will send them with you.
1: 31, I'll head that way.
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0: I don't think it's an audible alarm. I think it's just a malfunctioning bell of some sort.

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0: you. Well, now we set off the audible alarm. There's an unsecured door on the 2 side.
1: Ten five.